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I'm going on during this time. I feel there's no one to save me. This all or nothing really got away. You're driving me crazy.

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I'm so tired of them feeling my head. Strike two, your vibes.

money and get advice. 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